0: 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Hamilton built America's financial foundation on sound money, later embodied by the gold standard. But we abandoned that discipline in 1971 and have seen inflation erode the dollar's value. What's the foundation of your savings? Is it gold or something that can be devalued? Hi, it's Dr. Ron Paul, and I encourage you to speak with my friends at Birch Gold Group about diversifying an existing IRA or 401k into a tax-sheltered IRA in gold. 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
1: 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Es fácil realizar una búsqueda. 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Asegúrate de buscar en esta colección y prueba usando solo la palabra clave. Visita loc.gov/bets hoy mismo.

0: que pasen a cualquiera de sus sucursales. 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Paletería La Michoacana los espera.
1: 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But we abandoned that discipline in 1971 and have seen inflation erode the dollar's value. What's the foundation of your savings? Is it gold or something that can be devalued? 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
0: Viernes 7 de agosto, Millennium Night Club. 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